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0: 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The latest from the Bishop Marvin Sapp and Created. Glad to be with you here on this 4th of July. Oh, it's looking mighty dark out there. We are under a thunderstorm watch, so please be careful if you are outside and doing outside things. Hey, you could celebrate Independence Day with Praise Indy and Downtown Indy's at Indy's Downtown. Let me try that again. You can celebrate Independence Day with Praise Indy at Downtown's Indy 4th Fest going on right in OW now. Bring the family for games, food trucks, vendors, and a fireworks celebration, provided they're not delayed or possibly even postponed, depending on this weather. 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Ted Sherry, Elijah Knox, Fred Hammond coming up for you. 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
1: 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Kirk Franklin with God's Property. My life is in your hands. I say this all the time. If you saw that movie, Get on the Bus, this song hits a whole lot different once you see the end of that. Anyway, glad to be with you here on tonight. If you missed any of our stories on our website, go check them out right now. Ernest Pugh is expected to receive a huge honor, and it's not going to affect his performance, I believe, next week in Memphis. He's still doing that, but this is a big honor for him. Read all about that and check out the latest from Jonathan Nelson. I'll get it straight. And Purpose. Okay. Once I said the group, I knew it. And their latest song is tonight, Saturday Night Live Gospel Song of the Evening. Now, there's more on there, but that's what appears during this particular show, including the Virtual Vacation Bible School. New lesson launches in the morning, so check all of that out at praiseindy.com. We've got gospel headed your way from Isaac Carey, Vashon Mitchell, and Yolanda Adams. Keep it right here. I'm Brother Patrick Cole. 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

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He is our master. 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He is our savior. 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He is our redeemer.

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0: Welcome back to the Spirit Top 15. It's your girl, Darlene, and I hope you are enjoying this weekend. Here is song number 11 on this week's countdown.
1: Here you go again, making a way for me. Mm-hmm. Even when I was too blind to see.

0: Coming up, we're going to continue this conversation with our special guest this week. But right now, here is song number 8 on The Spirit.
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1: Song number 8 on the Spirit Top 15 Countdown. Now let's get back to the interview. But here's a quick snippet of the new song.

That's number 4 on the Spirit Top 15, and here is song number 3.

number 3 this weekend on the Spirit Top 15. And I'm going to the phone lines to hear what you've got to say in just a second, but not before the Off the Record Smash. Here it is. Yay.

the number two song in the country this weekend on the Spirit Top 15. But there can only be one song to take it all the way to the top and hold on to that spot. And here it is, the number one song this week on the Spirit Top 15.

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Praise, AM 1310, 95.1 FM, Indy's Inspiration Station. The late and great Whitney Houston, along with the Georgia Mass Choir, written by the late and great Richard Smallwood. And the song says, I love the Lord. Glad to be with you here on today, Sunday afternoon drive with Brother Patrick Cole. Hope you logged in because virtual vacation Bible school is going on right in OW now. We're in week 4 already. Can you believe that? Purpose and calling.

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0: How about you? Are you grateful today? God has truly been so faithful. That was Ted and Sherry. You got your man Lamar Campbell right here on Sunday Praise. I just saw something on Ted the other day. He is being honored for his writing at ASCAP, which is a publishing house. So I want to say congratulations to him from the Sunday Praise family. Keep it locked right here on your favorite radio station for gospel.
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And I bring you today's edition of the new Donnie McClurkin Show.

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